rub-a-dub, I don't attack kickstand, rub-a-dub, I don't rub-a-dub, rub-a-dub.

I'm a dumb, I'm a dumb, I'm a dumb, I'm a dumb, I'm a dumb, I'm a dumb, I'm a dumb, I'm a dumb, I'm a dumb, I'm a dumb, I'm a dumb, I'm a dumb, I'm a dumb, I'm a dumb, I'm a dumb, I'm a dumb, I'm a dumb, I'm a dumb, I'm a dumb, I'm a dumb, I'm a dumb, I'm a dumb, I'm a dumb, I'm a dumb, I'm a dumb, I'm a dumb, I'm a dumb, I'm a dumb, I'm a dumb, I'm a dumb, I'm a dumb, I'm a dumb, I'm a dumb, I'm a dumb, I'm a dumb, I'm a dumb, I'm a dumb, I'm a dumb, I'm a dumb, I'm a dumb, I'm a dumb, I'm a dumb, I'm a dumb, I'm a dumb, I'm a dumb, I'm a dumb, I'm a dumb, I'

rub, rub a dub. I don't attack kickstand and rub a dub. I don't rub, rub a dub. I don't attack kickstand and rub a dub. I don't rub, rub a dub.